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4: Tonight, mainly cloudy with a chance of showers, low of 17. Tomorrow, we can expect showers to begin in the morning with a high of 23. And Tuesday, cloudy with possible showers, high of 25.
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4: This is WOW Weather.
5: Tonight, mainly cloudy with a chance of showers, low of 17. Tomorrow, we can expect showers to begin in the morning with a high of 23. And Tuesday, cloudy with possible showers, high of 25.
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6: Tonight, mainly cloudy with a chance of showers, low of 17. Tomorrow, we can expect showers to begin in the morning with a high of 23. And Tuesday, cloudy with possible showers, high of 25.

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5: Tonight, mainly cloudy with a chance of showers, low of 17. Tomorrow, we can expect showers to begin in the morning with a high of 23. And Tuesday, cloudy with possible showers, high of 25.
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0: Today, we'll have showers with a high of 23, feeling more like 29. Tonight, showers will continue into the evening with a low of 17. Tomorrow, we can also expect possible showers with a high of 25. And Wednesday, we'll also have showers with a high of 26.
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4: Today we'll have showers with a high of 23, feeling more like 29. Tonight, showers will continue into the evening with a low of 17. Tomorrow, we can also expect possible showers with a high of 25. And Wednesday, we'll also have showers with a high of 26.

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Today we'll have showers with a high of 23, feeling more like 29. Tonight, showers will continue into the evening with a low of 17. Tomorrow, we can also expect possible showers with a high of 25. And Wednesday, we'll also have showers with a high of 26.

0: 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Here's what's going
1: on. 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
2: Today we'll have showers with a high of 23, feeling more like 29. Tonight, showers will continue into the evening with a low of 17. Tomorrow, we can also expect possible showers with a high of 25. And Wednesday, we'll also have showers with a high of 26.
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1: Here's what's going on. The 174th Workworth Fall Fair is coming up Friday, September 11th through September the 13th at the Workworth Fairgrounds. 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

0: Today, we'll have showers with a high of 23, feeling more like 29. Tonight, showers will continue into the evening with a low of 17. Tomorrow, we can also expect possible showers with a high of 25. And Wednesday, we'll also have showers with a high of 26.
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today we'll have showers with a high of 23, feeling more like 29. Tonight, showers will continue into the evening with a low of 17. Tomorrow, we can also expect possible showers with a high of 25. And Wednesday, we'll also have showers with a high of 26.

0: 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Here's what's going
1: on. The 11th annual Hastings Medieval Festival is coming up Labor Day weekend at Blades of Glory on Dunley Road in Hastings. 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
1: Cloudy today with a 40% chance of showers this morning. Showers beginning again near noon. A risk of thunderstorms, a high of 23, will feel like 29 with the Humidex. I'm Richard Evans. Here's what's happening in Northumberland. A 34-year-old Quinty West man is facing charges after a weapons complaint in Frankfurt. OPP were called to a report of someone brandishing a firearm in a public place late Thursday night. Officers took the suspect into custody without incident. Dylan Wilson faces three charges, including possession of an imitation weapon for dangerous purpose and carrying a concealed weapon. Northumberland OPP have charged a Lindsay man following an indecent act investigation in Alnwick-Haldimand Township. Police say they received a report of a person exposing themselves at a commercial property on First Line Road Thursday. 22-year-old Patrick Loomis was arrested Friday and charged with indecent act in a public place and failing to comply with a probation order. He was held for a bail hearing in Coburg. Residents in Brighton will have a chance to learn more about a proposed subdivision next month. The municipality of Brighton is holding a community open house September 10th for the proposed Butler Creek North subdivision, which is being considered for vacant lands accessed from Cedar Street. The property covers about 4.46 hectares or 11 acres. The meeting will give residents an opportunity to review concept plans, discuss different land use options, and provide feedback before any development applications are submitted. The open house begins at 5:30 p.m. at the Owen Gibb Community Hall in King Edward Park. In sports, a couple of scores out of the CFL. Calgary beat Hamilton 28-23, and BC beat Ottawa 45-24. In Major League Baseball, Toronto beat Seattle 7-0. Toronto is now a game and a half back of the final wild card spot in the American League. I'm Richard Evans with the news that keeps you connected to where you live. Northumberland's three-day weather next.
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1: Cloudy today with a 40% chance of showers this morning. Showers beginning near noon. A risk of thunderstorms in the afternoon. A high of 23 will feel like 29 with the Humidex. For tonight, showers with a risk of thunderstorms, a low of 17. For Tuesday, cloudy with a 60% chance of rain, a high of 25. And for Wednesday, cloudy with a 40% chance of showers and a high of 26. Right now, it's 18 degrees. Today's UV index is 5 or moderate. 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

just great songs as we get into your Monday morning here on Wow Mornings, final day of August. Already August 31st. Labor Day long weekend is coming our way next. Jordan Mercier will join us in a couple of minutes, and we will talk snow tires. Might seem a little early, but it's not. Mary Mack, here's Great Big Scene.

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1: 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The walks happen rain or shine, so lace up your hiking shoes and enjoy a morning outdoors, meeting at the east end of the suspension bridge at Ferris Provincial Park in Campbellford. You can get all the details to these events and more at brightontoday.ca. Just click the 48 in the newsroom. I'm Brendan Rushton, and that's what's going on around town.
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Day in Motion. How would you like to win $100 in free groceries? Wake your brain up at the same time. One versus 100 coming up before 7. People Gotta Move, Gino Vannelli on

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1: The all-hands-on-deck food drive may be over, but the impact is just beginning. With Fair Share volunteers now sorting through the donations collected last week, Executive Director Megan Flindle says seeing everything come into the food bank, from cereal and craft dinner to snacks for school lunches, was overwhelming in the best way possible.
2: We're so grateful to the sponsors that keep coming back. 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And for everybody that committed their time yesterday, the volunteers were overwhelmed. 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
1: It's yet another example of Northumberland residents stepping up to help their neighbors when the need is greatest.
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FM. 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

0: cloudy today with a few showers beginning this morning. Fog patches dissipating early. A high of 23 will feel like 29 with the Humidex. I'm Richard Evans. Here's what's happening in Northumberland. A Quinty West man remains in custody following a weapons complaint in Frankfurt. OPP responded around 11 Thursday night to reports of a person with a firearm in a public place and arrested the suspect without incident. 34-year-old Dylan Wilson is charged with possession of an imitation weapon for dangerous purpose, carrying a concealed weapon, and two counts of failing to comply with a release order. A 22-year-old Lindsay man is facing charges following an incident at a commercial property in Alnwick-Haldimand Township. Northumberland OPP say the man allegedly exposed himself at a business on First Line Road Thursday before leaving the area. Patrick Loomis was arrested Friday and is charged with indecent act in a public place and failing to comply with a probation order. He was held for bail. Brighton residents are being invited to have their say on a proposed new subdivision. The municipality has received a development inquiry from LeBlanc Homes for a proposed draft plan of subdivision called Butler Creek North. The vacant 11-acre property would be accessed from Cedar Street. A pre-application consultation open house is being held September 10th to discuss various land use options and gather community feedback on the concept plans. It gets underway at 5:30 p.m. at the Owen Gibb Community Hall at King Edward Park. In sports, the countdown is on until the start of the Golden Hawks preseason. Over in the CFL, Calgary beat Hamilton 28-23, BC over Ottawa 45-24. In Major League Baseball, Toronto blanked Seattle 7-0. Toronto was now a game and a half back of the final wildcard spot in the American League. I'm Richard Evans with the news that keeps you connected to where you live. Northumberland's three-day weather next.
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3: This is WOW Weather.
0: Cloudy today with a 40% chance of showers this morning. Showers beginning near noon. A risk of thunderstorms in the afternoon. A high of 23 will feel like 29 with the Humidex. For tonight, showers with a risk of thunderstorms, a low of 17. For Tuesday, cloudy with a 60% chance of rain, a high of 25. And for Wednesday, cloudy with a 40% chance of showers and a high of 26. Right now, it's 18 degrees. 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

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When you head to brightontoday.ca, you can contribute to our community events calendar under the community section. 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I think this is just an absolutely fantastic program. The 173 Royal Tiger Air Cadet Squadron welcoming new members between the ages of 12 and 18 for their 2026-2027 training year. And it is absolutely free to join. You can build confidence, develop leadership skills, make new friends, and also challenge yourself through exciting activities like gliding and flighting and survival training and summer camps, sports, marksmanship, and travel. And we've got more details on how you can get signed up and where all the activities and meetings and all that stuff take place. It's all on our website. When you head to brightontoday.ca and under community, click on Brighton Local Events. So make sure you do that and make sure you take advantage of what we've got left of summer. Long weekend coming. Lots happening for the long weekend as well. Alanis Morissette, You Learn.

0: 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Here's what's happening in Brighton.
1: 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And tomorrow, starting at 9 a.m., the guided walks in Ferris Provincial Park are a great way to explore the trails with a group while learning more about the area's natural beauty and history. The walks happen rain or shine, so lace up your hiking shoes and enjoy a morning outdoors, meeting at the east end of the suspension bridge at Ferris Provincial Park in Campbellford. You can get all the details to these events and more at brightontoday.ca. Just click the 48 in the newsroom. I'm Brendan Rushton, and that's what's going on around town.
2: I'm Philip Lawrence, your Member of Parliament for Northumberland Clark. This is your MP Minute. It's already that time of year again, back to school. As backpacks are filled, buses hit the road, it's a great time for a couple of safety reminders. Drivers, remember to slow down in school zones, watch for crossing guards, and be extra cautious around school buses. Parents, take a moment to remind your children of the basic safety rules, like looking both ways before they cross the road. And students, whether you're walking, biking, or riding a bus, stay alert, be aware of your surroundings, and always be looking out for one another. If we work together and we have each other's back, we will have a safe and terrific return to school.
3: I'm Philip Lawrence, and this has been your MP Minute.
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wild thing, I think I love you. But I wanna know for sure. So come on, hold me tight.

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1: Cloudy today with a 40% chance of showers this morning. Showers beginning again near noon. A risk of thunderstorms. A high of 23 will feel like 29 with the Humidex. I'm Richard Evans. Here's what's happening in Northumberland. A 34-year-old Quinty West man is facing charges after a weapons complaint in Frankfurt. OPP were called to a report of someone brandishing a firearm in a public place late Thursday night. Officers took the suspect into custody without incident. Dylan Wilson faces three charges, including possession of an imitation weapon for dangerous purpose and carrying a concealed weapon. Northumberland OPP have charged a Lindsay man following an indecent act investigation in Alnwick-Haldimand Township. Police say they received a report of a person exposing themselves at a commercial property on First Line Road Thursday. 22-year-old Patrick Loomis was arrested Friday and charged with indecent act in a public place and failing to comply with a probation order. He was held for a bail hearing in Coburg. Residents in Brighton will have a chance to learn more about a proposed subdivision next month. The municipality of Brighton is holding a community open house September 10th for the proposed Butler Creek North subdivision, which is being considered for vacant lands accessed from Cedar Street. The property covers about 4.46 hectares or 11 acres. The meeting will give residents an opportunity to review concept plans, discuss different land use options, and provide feedback before any development applications are submitted. The open house begins at 5:30 p.m. at the Owen Gibb Community Hall in King Edward Park. In sports, a couple of scores out of the CFL. Calgary beat Hamilton 28-23, and BC beat Ottawa 45-24. In Major League Baseball, Toronto beat Seattle 7-0. Toronto is now a game and a half back of the final wildcard spot in the American League. I'm Richard Evans with the news that keeps you connected to where you live. Northumberland's three-day weather next.
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9: This is Wow Weather.
1: Cloudy today, a few showers beginning this morning, fog patches dissipating. A high of 23 will feel like 29 with the Humidex. For tonight, showers with a risk of thunderstorms, a low of 18. For Tuesday, mainly cloudy, a 60% chance of showers in the morning. A high of 25 will feel like 33. And for Wednesday, cloudy with a 40% chance of showers and a high of 26. Right now it's 17. 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

0: Wow Mornings with Bill Porter, 100.9. 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
1: 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The walks happen rain or shine, so lace up your hiking shoes and enjoy a morning outdoors, meeting at the east end of the suspension bridge at Ferris Provincial Park in Campbellford. You can get all the details to these events and more at brightontoday.ca. Just click the 48 in the newsroom. I'm Brendan Rushton, and that's what's going on around town.
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5: This is Wow Weather.
6: Cloudy today, a few showers beginning this morning, fog patches dissipating. A high of 23 will feel like 29 with the Humidex. For tonight, showers with a risk of thunderstorms, a low of 18. For Tuesday, mainly cloudy, a 60% chance of showers in the morning. A high of 25 will feel like 33. And for Wednesday, cloudy with a 40% chance of showers and a high of 26.
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And moving on a Monday, it's Bill Porter. Wow Mornings. Don't tell Jordan. In a couple of minutes, I'm going to ask him how many times he washes his bath towels. We're going to talk about that. Ooh, child. Here's 5 stair steps on Wow FM.

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1: Last week's All Hands on Deck food drive showed once again what can happen when people across Coburg and Port Hope come together to support their neighbors. Fair Share Food Bank Executive Director Megan Flindell says the response was incredible, with volunteers seeing thousands of pounds of food come from 7 different collection locations.
2: And I know MyFM is great about thinking about that and back to school for all of our students and our families. 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I know my back feels it. I know Goat Transport feels it. And it was really just amazing to see all of our sponsors and community come together to support it.
1: Flindell says the donations will help Fair Share heading into the busy back-to-school season.
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8: Cloudy today, a few showers beginning this morning, fog patches dissipating. A high of 23 will feel like 29 with the Humidex. For tonight, showers with a risk of thunderstorms, a low of 18. For Tuesday, mainly cloudy, a 60% chance of showers in the morning. A high of 25 will feel like 33. And for Wednesday, cloudy with a 40% chance of showers and a high of 26.

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1: A 34-year-old Quincy West man is facing charges after a weapons complaint in Frankfurt. Officers took the suspect into custody without incident. Dylan Wilson faces three charges, including possession of an imitation weapon. Northumberland OPP have charged a Lindsay man following an indecent act investigation in Alnwick-Haldimand Township. 22-year-old Patrick Loomis was arrested Friday and charged with indecent act in a public place and failing to comply with a probation order. I'm Richard Evans. Everything that matters in Northumberland and Quinte West, you'll hear it here on 100.9 WOW FM. 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
5: This is WOW Weather.
1: Cloudy today, a few showers beginning this morning, fog patches dissipating. A high of 23 will feel like 29 with the Humidex. For tonight, showers with a risk of thunderstorms, a low of 18. For Tuesday, mainly cloudy, a 60% chance of showers in the morning. A high of 25 will feel like 33. And for Wednesday, cloudy with a 40% chance of showers and a high of 26.
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1: Hello.
2: Hello. Can I speak to Tammy, please?
1: Speaking.
2: Tammy Chatton?
1: Yes.
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2: Why groceries?
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1: Yeah, it is.
2: Well, Tammy Chatton, congratulations very, very much. 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

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Curling season is around the corner, and there's an adult Learn to Curl program here in Brighton. 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It's BK. 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

0: what you need to know.
1: Residents in Brighton will have a chance to learn more about a proposed subdivision next month. The Municipality of Brighton is holding a community open house September 10th for the proposed Butler Creek North subdivision. The open house begins at 5:30 p.m. at the Owen Gibb Community Hall in King Edward Park. A 22-year-old Lindsay Mann is facing charges following an incident at a commercial property in Alnwick-Haldimand Township. Patrick Loomis was arrested Friday and is charged with an indecent act in a public place and failing to comply with a probation order. I'm Richard Evans. Everything that matters in Northumberland and Quinte West, you'll hear it here on 100.9 WOW FM. 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
1: Cloudy today, a few showers beginning this morning, fog patches dissipating. A high of 23 will feel like 29 with the Humidex. For tonight, showers with a risk of thunderstorms, a low of 18. For Tuesday, mainly cloudy, a 60% chance of showers in the morning. A high of 25 will feel like 33. And for Wednesday, cloudy with a 40% chance of showers and a high of 26.
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And fall season is around the corner with the fall play at the Barn Theater. Just over a month away, less than that even, Friday the 25th of September, till Beth do us part. We've got details on this show. BrightonToday.ca, clever play on words. And we just disagree. Dave Mason, we're playing just great songs. It's BK on 100.9 Wow FM. And

0: from the BrightonToday.ca newsroom. 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
1: A 34-year-old Quinty West man is facing charges after a weapons complaint in Frankfurt. Officers took the suspect into custody without incident. Dylan Wilson faces three charges, including possession of an imitation weapon. Northumberland OPP have charged a Lindsay man following an indecent act investigation in Alnwick-Haldimand Township. 22-year-old Patrick Loomis was arrested Friday and charged with indecent act in a public place and failing to comply with a probation order. I'm Richard Evans. 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
6: This is WOW Weather.
1: Cloudy today, a few showers beginning this morning, fog patches dissipating. A high of 23 will feel like 29 with the Humidex. For tonight, showers with a risk of thunderstorms, a low of 18. For Tuesday, mainly cloudy, a 60% chance of showers in the morning, a high of 25 will feel like 33. And for Wednesday, cloudy with a 40% chance of showers and a high of 26.
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Kiss Me. Whoa, careful. HR's in the house. We're playing just great songs. Sixpence None the Richer. 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

0: Good afternoon. Cloudy today. A high of 23 will feel like 29 with the Humidex. I'm Richard Evans. Here's what's happening in Northumberland. A 34-year-old Quinty West man is facing charges after a weapons complaint in Frankfurt. OPP were called to a report of someone brandishing a firearm in a public place late Thursday night. Officers took the suspect into custody without incident. Dylan Wilson faces three charges, including possession of an imitation weapon for dangerous purpose and carrying a concealed weapon. Northumberland OPP have charged a Lindsay man following an indecent act investigation in Alnwick-Haldimand Township. Police say they received a report of a person exposing themselves at a commercial property on First Line Road Thursday. 22-year-old Patrick Loomis was arrested Friday and charged with indecent act in a public place and failing to comply with a probation order. He was held for a bail hearing in Coburg. Residents in Brighton will have a chance to learn more about a proposed subdivision next month. The municipality of Brighton is holding a community open house September 10th for the proposed Butler Creek North subdivision, which is being considered for vacant lands accessed from Cedar Street. The property covers about 4.46 hectares or 11 acres. The meeting will give residents an opportunity to review concept plans, discuss different land use options, and provide feedback before any development applications are submitted. The open house begins at 5:30 p.m. at the Owen Gibb Community Hall in King Edward Park. In sports, a couple of scores out of the CFL. Calgary beat Hamilton 28-23, and BC beat Ottawa 45-24. In Major League Baseball, Toronto beat Seattle 7-0. Toronto is now a game and a half back of the final wild card spot in the American League. I'm Richard Evans with the news that keeps you connected to where you live. Northumberland's three-day weather next.
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playing just great songs. 100.9 Wow FM. It's BK and your workday broadcast. This one feels like Friday night arriving early. Have you ever gotten a Friday vibe on a Monday? It's rare. And Fly Robin Fly.

playing just great songs on 100.9 Wow FM. The Apple Fest dinner at the Brighton Legion. Oh, yes, it's coming up. The 25th of September. 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It's BK on 100.9 Wow.

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playing just great songs. 100.9 Wow FM, and there's no hidden message in this song. No beating around the bush. Getting your message across. I touch

Playing just great songs. 100.9 Wow FM. Curling season is here. There's an adult Learn to Curl program in Brighton. It is never too late to get out on the pad. September the 12th at the Brighton and District Curling Club. You can find more. We've got the details. BrightonToday.ca. It's BK. We're playing just great songs. Part-time lover, Stevie Wonder. This is 100.9 Wow

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1: A 34-year-old Quinty West man is facing charges after a weapons complaint in Frankfurt. Officers took the suspect into custody without incident. Dylan Wilson faces three charges, including possession of an imitation weapon. Northumberland OPP have charged a Lindsay man following an indecent act investigation in Alnwick Haldim Township. 22-year-old Patrick Loomis was arrested Friday and charged with indecent act in a public place and failing to comply with a probation order. I'm Richard Evans. 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
4: Showers today and a high of 22. Tonight, showers with a risk of a thunderstorm, a low of 18. Tomorrow, mainly cloudy, a good chance of showers, a high 25. And Wednesday, cloudy with a 40% chance of rain, a high 26.

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Just great songs. Wow, FM, as you stare at your to-do list, all the things you've got to get done between work and a home, and I know it probably seems pretty overwhelming. You're probably thinking, you know, if I look at my step counter, it'll probably equate to, what, 500 miles? Just so you know, we're with you every inch of the way with just great songs.

0: Good afternoon. Showers tonight with a low of 18. Here's what's happening in Northumberland and Quinte West. A Northumberland-based company is receiving $100,000 from the province to help modernize its operations. Lakeland Multitrade will use the funding to adopt a cloud-based platform for service delivery and project management. The technology is being used to streamline things like timesheets, quotations, and order invoices. MPP David Pacini says the investment will help the company become more efficient and competitive. Northumberland OPP have charged a Lindsay man following an indecent act investigation in Alnwick Haldimand Township. Police say they received a report of a person exposing themselves at a commercial property on First Line Road back on Thursday. 22-year-old Patrick Lummis was taken into custody. A 34-year-old from Quinte West is facing weapons charges after a complaint in Frankfurt. OPP were called recently about someone brandishing a firearm in a public place. Officers took the suspect into custody without incident. Dylan Wilson faces three charges, including possession of an imitation weapon for a dangerous purpose. And back-to-school routines are returning, and the OPP says families should add one more thing to their checklist before kids bike, scooter, or skateboard to class. Sergeant Aaron Cranton says protective gear can make all the difference.
1: Safety equipment is key in everything that we do, whether we're out on the water in a vehicle or riding a bicycle or scooter. That helmet is going to keep you safe. It is the most important piece of safety equipment you can wear while riding a bike, scooter, or skateboard.
0: She says Ontario cyclists under 18 are required to wear an approved bicycle helmet. In sports, the Golden Hawks will open up their OJHL schedule on September 11th against Lindsay. In baseball, the Blue Jays are off ahead of a clash with Cleveland. Action is continuing at the U.S. Open tennis tournament in New York, and Lionel Messi has announced his retirement from international soccer. I'm Jordan Mercier with the news that keeps you connected to where you live. Northumberland's three-day weather, next.
2: Ever hear about an event after it happened? 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
4: This is WOW Weather.
0: Showers with a risk of a thunderstorm. We could get between 15 and 25 millimeters, a low of 18. Tomorrow, mainly cloudy, a good chance of showers, a high 25. And Wednesday, cloudy with a 40% chance of showers, a high 26.
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2: This is WOW Weather.
3: Showers with a risk of a thunderstorm. We could get between 15 and 25 millimeters, a low of 18. Tomorrow, mainly cloudy, a good chance of showers, a high 25. And Wednesday, cloudy with a 40% chance of showers, a high 26.
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2: going on. The 11th annual Hastings Medieval Festival is coming up Labor Day weekend at Blades of Glory on Dunley Road in Hastings. 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
1: Good afternoon. Showers with the risk of a thunderstorm tonight and a low of 18. Here's what's happening in Northumberland and Quinte West. Northumberland OPP are asking anyone with information to come forward following a sexual assault investigation in Brighton. Police say they received several complaints involving alleged incidents at a business on Yonge Street over a period between late May and mid-August. A 53-year-old Coburg man has been charged with sexual assault and two counts of voyeurism. Meantime, two men are facing drug trafficking charges following a traffic stop in Brighton. OPP were conducting speed enforcement Thursday when officers say they spotted a vehicle traveling 145 kilometers an hour westbound. The driver allegedly failed to stop initially before police later pulled the vehicle over. Investigators say suspected fentanyl, methamphetamine, and cannabis were all seized. Lakeland Multitrade is getting provincial support to expand its use of digital technology. Ontario is investing $100,000 to help the company implement a cloud-based system designed to improve project management and field operations. The platform allows Lakeland to track project progress, costs, and resources in real time while reducing administrative work associated with timesheets, invoices, and change orders. And the OPP has a simple message for families whose children bike or scooter around the neighborhood. Helmets should be automatic. Sergeant Aaron Cranton says an ordinary ride can change very quickly.
2: I just think it's important to remember it takes one moment, right? One moment, as you said, for an incident to occur, a fall to happen, and you can't be protected if you're not wearing safety equipment. So that bicycle helmet needs to be on.
1: She adds parents are responsible for ensuring cyclists under 16 wear an approved helmet. In sports, the Trenton Golden Hawks will open up their OJHL regular season on September 11th against Lindsay. In baseball, the Blue Jays are off ahead of a clash with Cleveland. Action is continuing at the U.S. Open Tennis Tournament in New York, and Lionel Messi announced his retirement from international soccer a bit earlier today. I'm Jordan Mercier with the news that keeps you connected to where you live. Northumberland's three-day weather, next.
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5: U.S. stocks pulled back today, closing a winning month on a down note as escalating military conflicts between the U.S. and Iran drove oil prices higher, compounding inflation fears stoked by Fed Chairman Kevin Warsh's recent hawkish interest rate warnings. The S&P TSX Composite Index dropped 283 points today to finish the day at 36,270. The NASDAQ also fell 31 points to 26,370. The Dow saw the biggest dip, 374 points to 53,185. Commodity markets, spot price of gold went down $32 to $4,497 US. Crude oil prices were up $2.50 to $85.98 US a barrel. And the Canadian dollar is currently trading at 72.11 cents US. 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
1: Showers with a risk of a thunderstorm. We could get between 15 and 25 millimeters, a low of 18. Tomorrow, mainly cloudy, a good chance of showers, a high 25. And Wednesday, cloudy with a 40% chance of showers, a high 26.
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3: Showers with a risk of a thunderstorm. We could get between 15 and 25 millimeters, a low of 18. Tomorrow, mainly cloudy, a good chance of showers, a high 25. And Wednesday, cloudy with a 40% chance of showers, a high 26.

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0: Good evening. Showers tonight with a low of 18. Here's what's happening in Northumberland. A Northumberland-based company is receiving $100,000 from the province to help modernize its operations. Lakeland Multitrade will use the funding to adopt a cloud-based platform for service delivery and project management. The technology is being used to streamline things like timesheets, quotations, and order invoices. MPP David Pacini says the investment will help the company become more efficient and competitive. Northumberland OPP have charged a Lindsay man following an indecent act investigation in Alnwick Haldimand Township. Police say they received a report of a person exposing themselves at a commercial property on First Line Road back on Thursday. 22-year-old Patrick Lummis was taken into custody. A 34-year-old from Quinte West is facing weapons charges after a complaint in Frankfurt. OPP were called recently about someone brandishing a firearm in a public place. Officers took the suspect into custody without incident. Dylan Wilson faces three charges, including possession of an imitation weapon for a dangerous purpose. And back-to-school routines are returning, and the OPP says families should add one more thing to their checklist before kids bike, scooter, or skateboard to class. Sergeant Aaron Cranton says protective gear can make all the difference.
1: Safety equipment is key in everything that we do, whether we're out on the water in a vehicle or riding a bicycle or scooter. That helmet is going to keep you safe. It is the most important piece of safety equipment you can wear while riding a bike, scooter, or skateboard.
0: She says Ontario cyclists under 18 are required to wear an approved bicycle helmet. In sports, the Golden Hawks will open up their OJHL schedule on September 11th against Lindsay. In baseball, the Blue Jays are off ahead of a clash with Cleveland. Action is continuing at the U.S. Open tennis tournament in New York, and Lionel Messi has announced his retirement from international soccer. I'm Jordan Mercier with the news that keeps you connected to where you live. Northumberland's three-day weather, next.
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6: This is WOW Weather.
0: Showers with a risk of a thunderstorm. We could get between 15 and 25 millimeters, a low of 18. Tomorrow, mainly cloudy, a good chance of showers, a high 25. And Wednesday, cloudy with a 40% chance of showers, a high 26.
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0: and the GMHL are set to begin their inaugural season this September at the King Edward Park Arena. 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And follow the Brighton Vikings on social media for player announcements, schedules, and team news. 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
3: Showers with a risk of a thunderstorm. We could get between 15 and 25 millimeters, a low of 18. Tomorrow, mainly cloudy, a good chance of showers, a high 25. And Wednesday, cloudy with a 40% chance of showers, a high 26.
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FM. Just great songs. Your Monday workday is behind you. Your work clothes, well, they're in the hamper already. Into your comfies, cup of tea, and trying to decide, should I accomplish something else today or leave it for tomorrow? Not that I get a vote, but if I had one, I'd say leave that for tomorrow. In fact, got a three-day weekend coming up. So just, yeah, leave it. And if you really want to live in the moment, you want to turn this one up. Waiting for a star to fall.

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Oh, give Fido a little screech behind the ears for us, would you? It's just great songs.

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3: This is WOW Weather.
4: Showers with the risk of a thunderstorm. We could get between 15 and 25 millimeters, a low of 18. Tomorrow, mainly cloudy, a good chance of showers, a high 25. And Wednesday, cloudy with a 40% chance of showers, a high 26.

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